0: country am I in?
1: It doesn't matter. It's 5 o'clock somewhere.
0: It's always on 5 in Margaritaville, come to think of it.
1: Yeah, I heard that.
0: You've been there, haven't you?
1: Yes, sir.
0: I've seen your boat

0: What will they say about me? When the end comes, I know there was just a gigolo. Life goes on without me.
1: What?
2: Life goes on.